They say the holy water's watered down, and this town's lost its faith. Our colors will fade eventually, so if our time is running out, day after day, we'll make the mundane a masterpiece. Oh my, my, oh my, my love, I take one look at you, you're taking me out.

0: remember.
1: Tell me the title. You know, we have a cinema show here, a show focused on movies and cinema, the backgrounds and everything happening every Saturday on RM1. It's called Popcorn and Préjugés. Yeah. So like Pride and Prejudice, but it's like Popcorn and Prejudice.
0: That's a good one. Yeah, I would have. I would love to join because I'm a big cinephile.
1: Really?
0: Yeah.
1: So
0: I'm very prejudiced when it comes to movies.
1: That's excellent, because that's the show is all about this. So definitely do tune in tomorrow. So that's the promo of Pride and Prejudice version, Cinema, Popcorn et Préjugés, chers auditeurs, like on RM1. So what were you saying about literature, which you talked about cinema as well, but your project explores American culture, civic values and history. So literature is just one component among several. You mentioned cinema, you mentioned also in the mail that was sent to me, there are going to be podcasts happening tomorrow, actually, at Quatre Bornes, Bob Saint-Rosy, Quatre Bornes. A podcast, games, discussions, creative learning experiences. So the goal is to give students several different entry points into this exploration, not just one. And what strikes me preparing for this particular show is how much the project rests on the idea of building bridges between cultures, between generations, between countries. So concretely, how does a school project actually build a real bridge rather than just being an exercise about America seen from a Mauritian classroom? Mm-hmm.
0: Yeah, I think I should start with my friendship with Kadin. We met on my second day in the United States. We met in the bathroom.
1: Right.
0: And we decided to explore together. And
1: unusual place.
0: Yeah. And that's the fastest friendship I've ever had. I mean, Latinos, they're just different people. They are so lovely.
1: They're warm, welcoming.
0: Yeah. And they have it rough.
1: Right.
0: I mean, Kadin sometimes tells me about his job at school. He does everything from electricals to programming computers to preparing for classes. He paints his school. He does repairs. They have to do everything. And we don't have these struggles as teachers here. So I wanted to work with Kadin because he's so resourceful, but he also lacks a lot. So in this program, we've done so much for the underground kids. We've tried to share skills with them. I mean, here we are more used to using AI tools.
1: Definitely.
0: We can do videos, and they have limited means to do all that. So
1: you obviously forgot it, right, the academic relevance of the project, but you also told me that the social media accounts are entirely run by the students, content included. So why that choice, and what does it teach you as a teacher watching them carry the project to that extent?
0: Yeah, it showed me that kids can be trusted with so much, because most of the time we expect them to just read from books, prepare for exams, but we don't really prepare them for life.
1: Mm.
0: I mean, in such a short time, how many months did we start? We've had three, four months.
1: Yeah. All right.
0: Yeah, and we've done so much. We've created a website. We have social media accounts. We have so many contents. We've made videos. We've interviewed people. So I think that kids can be trusted with more. It should not just be just go to school, read books, and then go to school.
1: There's more to it than it's definitely the start, the beginning of something greater. We'll switch to French now. Anakin, bonjour.
2: Bonjour.
1: Ça va? 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
0: Exactement.
1: Donc quand il y a la volonté, rien ne semble impossible, rien n'est impossible. Animesh, je passe à vous maintenant en anglais. You're also from St. Mary's College, so what made you want to get involved in this particular project and what did you actually work on to build a Saturday showcase?
2: Well, one of the things that has really motivated me to join this...
1: So can you come closer to the mic, please? Yes.
2: One of the things that has actually motivated me is the collaboration with 100 Kids. Now, when we talk about America, there's also often that narrative of being political.
1: Yes.
2: Well, our project understands that, and we're focusing only and mainly on the cultural aspect.
1: Mm-hmm.
2: And this is the beauty of America. We don't only have political things. We have from the South, we have Southern Americans, Hondurans, and they are very much filled with culture and knowledge that interests me as a person.
1: And how about the civic values, since encouraging civic dialogue is really at the heart of what this project is all about and is meant to do? What's an example of that dialogue actually happening, something that came up in your work that you particularly didn't expect?
2: Well, actually being part of the PR team, we have conducted interviews in malls like Tribeca.
1: All right.
2: And during one of those interviews, we were asking the public about America and what they like about America and teaching them, showing them the culture and what we have learned from the Honduran kids is this.
1: And Rhea, we're going to stay in English and we're going to talk English with Rhea today. So Rhea, how are you?
3: I'm fine, how are you?
1: Great, so you're from Loreto College, Rosehill. So what drew you to this project and what have you been working on for the showcase?
3: So what really encouraged me to join this project is I've been really fond to work with international relations. That's when I heard that we're working with 100 kids.
1: Yes.
3: I was amazed. This is a new topic in Mauritius with the youth, including the youth especially. And that's why I took this step. And
1: you're someone that wants to work in international relations afterwards?
3: Yeah, maybe.
1: Yeah. That's a start?
3: Yeah, that's a start.
1: A great start?
3: Yeah.
1: Did you enjoy the experience?
3: Yeah, I really enjoyed the experience. I really learned a lot. We don't really share the same struggles, just as Mr. Mahadou mentioned previously. Well, this really made us, you know, learn a lot, not through knowledge, but personally. We shared a lot of, you know, dreams, struggles, and the same beliefs that made our voices matter. So, was mentioned earlier, Anakin, we did a, you know, Discord meeting with the 100 kids, and that's where we really exchanged how are the lives of, you know, 100 kids compared to Mauritian
1: kids.
3: Exactly. Yeah.
1: Comparing their both lives from both countries.
3: Yeah, and you learn a lot.
1: Exactly, about the culture, about the history, about what they are fond of. But

0: You're from Loreto College, Brazil.
1: Yeah.
0: And Anakin is from St. Mary's College. So working alongside students from a different school on a joint project like this, what was that collaboration like day to day?
1: So it was new. We have, actually, why did I say it's new? We know that we have extracurricular activities like MUN, where you work with, you know, both genders. But this project is special and different. Why? Because we are mostly independent.
0: Mm-hmm.
1: Most meetings were directed by me and Anakin and the other leaders also. So we had to be independent thinkers, and we had to, you know, independently make our own decision, which is really new to our system.
0: Independent decisions for sure, but in a team.
1: Yeah,
0: it's a teamwork.
1: It's a teamwork. That's what we learn. We learn how
0: Where
1: to work in a team.
0: Every idea was valued.
1: Yeah.
0: Right, that's amazing. And how about you, Peri? We're talking English as well. So you're also from Loreto College, Brazil, is that right?
2: Yes.
0: So, and what do you drew you, particularly to this project, and what have you been working on?
2: So I am in the PR team. Along with the four teams, we have another team for PR, which takes mm-hmm. care of all the marketing, digital stuff, because we are reaching our audience through either word of mouth or through social media platforms. Mm. So I am leading team three, which is media and design and PR. They're quite similar to each other, I would say. And so I think it has been a wonderful opportunity. I heard from it from my friend Ria, and when she reached out to me, I was so excited, so delighted, because, you know, we are often caught in this loop of school, tuition, revision, homework.
0: Yeah.
2: School, tuition, revision, homework.
0: So that's the rough.
2: Getting a platform to take my creativity, my ideas, and put it out there, and with a teacher so supportive, who allows us to have our ideas and work on them. And it's not like, okay, here's what you have to do, and here's what you're going to do. It's like, no, okay, if we're going to have food stalls, which stalls do you want to have? Do you want to go ahead and make the calls? Do you want to email them? So he let it onto us completely.
0: So you were quite free.
2: Quite free. And
0: in the decision-making process.
2: Is something you don't get every day.
0: Yeah.
2: Right? So we have the supervision. We have the advice, the opinions of someone experienced. But then we get to put ourselves out there. Mm-hmm. And I think that has been an incredible opportunity.
0: An amazing experience. Mm-hmm. And probably the start of many more experiences. Never know, crossing fingers for that. Anakin, alors si un visiteur ne passe que quelques minutes devant votre partie de l'expo, par exemple, les podcasts, alors qu'est-ce que vous aimeriez qu'il retrouve tiennent en lien avec cette idée de dialogue et d'ouverture dont on parle depuis le début de cette émission?
3: De côté du podcast, je dirais, c'est plus pour avoir des discussions intéressantes, plus pour développer les sujets, chacun a son opinion. 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
3: Exactement.
0: Donc, c'est un programme riche et varié que vous proposez. So, Ria, would you like to say something?
1: Actually, when you mentioned that we're going to go for a time lapse, we do actually have a time lapse.
0: Really?
1: Yeah.
0: So how
1: is
0: that going to be?
1: So it's kind of like how you have a, you know, a falling or curtain,
0: right?
1: Pictures with a lot of, you know, descriptive about the picture itself. So we are starting from the 80s to the earliest 20s. So what America did, what is the culture about? So you will go through this time lapse also.
0: So we're going to travel not only to America, but through time, thanks to you and thanks to this initiative. Stéphane, let's come back to you. Listening to these four accounts, you hear a generation that has genuinely taken ownership of

0: the project. Like Rhea and Perry, they just mention both rather than just going along with it. So as a teacher, what does that teach you about how history and civic values should be taught today?
1: When it comes to civic values, there's so much that we can learn from the United States, from the ability to express yourself without fear of repercussion, because it's not always rosy there, but they have that liberty and they are proud of it. They will fight for their freedom. And this this year's, their Independence Day is called, the theme is Freedom 250. Mm-hmm. And we want to have a discussion about that, what it means to be free in America and what it means to be free here.
0: So exactly, you mentioned the project commemorates the 250th anniversary of the US, but it also very concretely connects Mauritius and Honduras. So where do you see this partnership in 5 years' time?
1: One thing that maybe the public doesn't know is that we don't have a diplomatic body in Honduras. We don't have, I don't think we have business with Honduras at all. And I think it's
0: the first
1: time.
0: You mean a diplomatic relationship between Mauritius and Honduras?
1: I don't think there's any relationship with Honduras.
0: Not yet.
1: Not yet.
0: As we speak.
1: But we are doing it right now, and these are the young ambassadors for that.
0: Yeah.
1: So
0: you're trying to probably like create the bridge.
1: Exactly.
0: Create the link.
1: Yeah. And if you look at our logo, there's a bridge on the picture. And
0: exactly what you sent me earlier. And I think like we're live also on YouTube right now. So our viewers can have a look at the poster just proposed to you by reading America Across Borders.
1: Yeah.
0: Exactly.
1: So when it comes to culture, we are influenced, the world is influenced by American culture when it comes to movies, whether it's about books. For example, one of the most popular TV series is Friends.
0: Yeah, of course.
1: You also have, now you have...
0: I mean, not one of the most popular, there are many other series.
1: People across different generations
0: love it. It's true that Friends, everybody knows Friends.
1: Yeah, exactly. And I love Friends.
0: Okay, got it.
1: Yeah, so... there are so many American expressions that we use every day in English, and we have no idea where it comes from. So, and also when it comes to movies, one thing that I've noticed is that sometimes when it comes to actors, people only know Hollywood actors, but sometimes when we ask them what's their favorite American actors, they would give us British
0: actors.
1: What is yours? Mine would be, it used to be Leonardo DiCaprio, but he's problematic, so not anymore.
0: Okay, so not anymore. So
1: yeah, not anymore.
0: Who is the current one?
1: I'm not sure.
0: You're not sure?
1: So many celebrities are so problematic. I know sometimes you have to separate the artist from the art, but sometimes it's very difficult.
0: You said that you love cinema earlier.
1: Yeah, I do.
0: So what's your favorite genre?
1: Not whatever Transformer is. I hate Transformer.
0: So you don't like sci-fi?
1: I do like sci-fi.
0: Do you like
1: good sci-fi.
0: Blockbusters or probably like little independent movies?
1: Well, it depends. I think a movie needs to tell a story, but it also has to be deeper than that. It doesn't need to be cliche all the time. It doesn't need expensive
0: budget.
1: For example, he's also problematic. Woody Allen is one of my favorite movie director. Dude is super problematic. He's toxic.
0: Unfortunately, indeed. But we'll keep that conversation for another show, Popcorn and Préjugés.
1: Yeah, of course.
0: But basically, you like this sort of cinema. You like American cinema.
1: I would like to talk about why I like Woody Allen. He loves Manhattan and New York. A lot of his movies are about... I visited New York way before I went there. So it was through his movies.
0: New York.
1: Yeah, we've all discovered America through movies, through textbooks, through music. For example, tomorrow we hope to play Alicia Keys and Jay-Z's Empire State of Mind.
0: Yes.
1: Because it's about New York. And so we've all traveled to New York in some way or another. Now with the photos and the expo tomorrow, we are going to take you there.
0: So that's your aim, because you experience it yourself. You're going to want to share for the public to have a similar experience tomorrow.
1: Yeah, and we want them to discuss everything from music to history.
0: Arts, literature,
1: everything about America.
0: Amazing. So any last message before we conclude this interview? Probably Puri?
2: I would just say that we are really looking forward to having

0: having you guys on board, whether it is to have something to eat or whether you're fascinated by the questions. We have a bunch of fun trivia questions that we have planned.
1: Excellent.
0: Yes, over 60 questions. So if you want to come and put your knowledge to test, if you want to participate in fun games, enjoy some good American cuisine, then please come join us. Even if it's for a little bit, we're going to be there as from 11 to 2 p.m. and we welcome everyone.
1: So exactly the key arguments for you not to miss this particular exhibition tomorrow, happening where, Stéphane?
2: At Plaza Roselle.
1: That's it. We said it all today. So ladies and gentlemen, Stéphane Mahadou, Anakin and Umesh, Ria, also Perry, thank you to everybody here.
2: Thank you for having us.
1: It was lovely to have you. The Reading America Across Borders Showcase takes place this Saturday from 11 to 2 p.m. at the Municipality of Beaubassin, Roselle. Official opening at 11:15, followed by an afternoon of interactive exhibits and activities with American food and beverage stores, open from noon to 1:30 p.m. A morning to remember that an educational project, when you truly trust the people carrying it, can build bridges that even its creators hadn't quite anticipated. So that's it for Interfaces today. See you tomorrow for Popcorn and Préjugés. Bye.

memories. Follow me, don't be afraid. Don't hide away. Window closed, the light is on. Is it dusk or is it dawn? Telephone of the night.